0: Active. La radio de la Loire à Saint-Chamond, Rive-de-Gier et Andrézieux sur 90FM, en DAB+, l'appli Active, activeradio.com et les enceintes connectées.
1: You played it cool and I played it dumb. Don't you think I'm a little too young to be messed with like that?

Yeah, Eli, why they testing me? Like, I don't always keep the hammer next to me. Like, I ain't got a header to the left of me. Like, when

on the baseline, on the baseline, on the baseline, on the baseline, on the baseline, on the baseline, on the baseline, on the baseline, on the baseline, on the baseline, on the baseline, on the baseline, on the baseline, on the baseline, on the baseline, on the baseline, on the baseline, on the baseline, on the baseline, on the baseline, on the baseline, on the baseline, on the baseline, on the baseline, on the baseline, on the baseline, on the baseline, on the baseline, on the baseline, on the baseline, on the baseline, on the baseline, on the baseline, on the baseline, on the baseline, on the baseline, on the baseline, on the baseline, on the baseline, on the baseline, on the baseline, on the baseline, on the baseline, on the baseline, on the baseline, on the baseline, on the baseline, on the baseline, on the baseline, on the baseline, on the baseline, on the baseline, on the baseline, on the baseline, on the baseline, on the baseline, on the baseline, on the baseline, on the baseline, on the baseline, on the baseline, on the baseline, on the baseline,

like this, like this, like this, like this, like this, like this, like this, like this, like this, like this, like this, like this, like this, like this, like this, like this, like this, like this, like this, like this, like this, like this, like this, like this, like this, like this, like this, like this, like this, like this, like this, like this, like this, like this, like this, like this, like this, like this, like this, like this, like this, like this, like this, like this, like this, like this, like this, like this, like this, like this, like this, like this, like this, like this, like this, like this, like this, like this, like this, like this, like this, like this, like this, like this, like this, like this, like this, like this, like this, like this, like this, like this, like this, like this, like this, like this, like this, like this, like this, like this, like this, like this, like this, like this, like this, like this, like this, like this, like this, like this, like this, like this, like this, like this, like this, like this, like this, like this, like this, like this, like this, like this, like this, like this, like this, like this, like this, like this, like this, like this, like this, like this, like this, like this, like this, like this, like this, like this, like this, like this, like this, like this, like this, like this, like this, like this,

0: Yeah, Eli, why they testing me? Huh? Like, I don't always keep the hammer next to me. Like, I ain't got a header to the left of me.
1: I ain't got a header.